0: It's now time for KDUR's concert calendar, brought to you by 11th Street Station. 11th Street Station offers a collection of food trucks with a variety of dining options, coffee, cocktails, live music, and more in downtown Durango. 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
0: 8 p.m. at the Subtrain on Saturday, Liver Down the River. 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Also on Sunday, 6 p.m. at the Diamond Bell Saloon, the Blue Moon Ramblers. 6 p.m. at the Dolores Bike Hostel in Dolores on Sunday, St. Cecilia. This has been the KDUR Concert Calendar, brought to you by 11th Street Station, offering a collection of food trucks with a variety of dining options, coffee, cocktails, live music, and more in downtown Durango. If you have an event you would like posted on the KDUR concert calendar, please send that information at least 2 weeks in advance to kdur@fortlewis.edu. 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

Closing out the first 30 minutes. And yes, I did go over the 30-minute mark. But we started late, so I think that's okay. That was Spoon with First Caress off of Hot Thoughts. The hour began 2 minutes after the hour. I'm not bitter. With a cover of Psycho Killer. I played Astron off of Naive Melodies. That's a compilation of various artists covering Talking Heads. Sylvanesso after that with Die Young. Soons with 2020. Then we had a short concert calendar break. And afterwards, I played Charlie XCX, Talk Talk. Santa Gold after that with a remix of Go off of Master of My Make-Believe. Kane Colto after that with Kukuru. Bic Runga with Red Sunset leading up to Britt Daniel and Company. Cued up. I have E La Bamba. This is Nosferatu.

That was Sleater-Kinney and something off a new wave, right? What did I play? Something off No Cities to Love. Oh my gosh, I just embarrassed myself. I apologize. The song was a new wave, of course. If you've ever seen that video, it brings me a lot of joy, and I bet it brings you a lot of joy too. Anyway, you're tuned into KDOR. 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I also want to point out that on Tuesday, July 21st at 6 p.m., the Durango Public Library will host a book sculpting course. This class will feature instruction on how to turn a book into a three-dimensional sculpture. This class is for adults and teens. All materials are provided and admission is free. 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That's my Tuesday night sorted. Up next, I have Ricochet Star. 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

Closing out that first hour, that was The Foreign Resort with Southern Skies off of Endurance. Thanks so much for tuning in to Katie or Durango. It is 7.01 p.m. this evening, July 18. 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Taking a look back at what we heard, I started that set with Illa Bamba with Nos Veremos, the Marías after that with Calling You Back, Dead, that's D-E-H-D, and the song Bad Love. Sleater Kinney gave us a new wave. I chatted with you a little bit. Oh, I see a spelling error, so I'll fix that here in a moment. But when I got back, when I started playing music, I played Ricochet Star with Every Moon, Gape Attack with a cover of I Want to Be Your Dog. At a request for the Fiery Furnaces, I played My Egyptian Grammar off of Widow City. Thanks for that request. If you want to make a request, you can call 970-247-7262. But yeah, after the Fiery Furnaces is when we listened to The Foreign Resort. Let's start the second hour out with U.S. Girls. This is the song... Oh man, my memory is so bad lately. L Over from In a Poem Unlimited.

Closing out that set, that was Courtney Barnett with Great Advice off of her latest Creature of Habit. The top of the hour, we heard from U.S. Girls. I played L Over, or Lover, maybe? I'm pronouncing an L Over. In a poem, Unlimited, that's what that's from. Mary in the Junkyard after that with Seek and Destroy. Widow's Peak also has a newish album out called Roses, and the artist of that we interviewed. So that's pretty cool. I played If You Change, Panda Bear, and Sonic Boom after that with Lucky Charm, X Hex, and the song Hot and Cold off of Rips, Brown Show after that with All Choked Up, leading up to Courtney Barnett. Of all the names to mispronounce, goodness me. Apologies. This last set will begin with the band Tomorrow Tomorrow. I'm playing When You Slithered Away.

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1: They said things like, "R.I.P. beautiful tree, I wish I'd got to meet you."
0: But the suspect could not care less. My understanding, he said, was that it was just a tree. The very serious and entirely ridiculous criminal trial over a murdered tree this week.
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3: That short set began with Tomorrow Tomorrow. I played a new one off of their latest album, Dwelling. Taco Cat after that with I Love Seattle. I played Ribbon Skirts, Lucky Eight off of the Pensacola EP. I played a little bit of Low Cut Connie's Can't Be Wrong. And then I thought I want to listen to J. Roddy Walston in the Business instead. I played Same Days off of Essential Tremors. I have a few moments left here at the Sound Exchange, but I am going to say goodnight, and I hope you have a great week and a lovely night. Thanks so much for tuning in. I hope you take care of yourself and be nice and all that. This is Angel Olsen setting the mood with this last few minutes with Shut Up, Kiss Me.

coming up on the 8 o'clock hour. This is KDUR, and you're listening to Saturday Sounds with Jimmy Jam.

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0: Over the past few years, to the traditional sounds of an English summer, the drone of lawnmowers, the smack of leather on willow, has been added a new noise.
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2: They went on forever. We lived in Arizona, and the skies always had little fluffy clouds in them, and they were long and clear. There were lots of stars at night. And when it would rain, they were beautiful, the most beautiful skies, as a matter of fact.

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I'm going to be up here until midnight playing some music for you. First up tonight, we got Tijuana Panthers. This is Tony's Song.

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We just heard from Dan Melchior and Russell Walker. That was Make Me Sad. Before that was Yuasa Exide with Your Zodiac from their new album, Silver Spoon Hallucination. We heard new music from Nestor Donuts. That one was Dai Torero from his new album, Flamenco Trash. I really enjoyed that one. That was sweet. I like the hawk noises on it. I don't know if anybody else picked up on that. Very spaghetti western-ish. Pretty rad. Before that, 1-800-MIKEY with Drain My Dopamine. We also heard Buzzcocks doing I Believe. Before that was The Koopas with Those Three Little Words. Denver Zone, The Fairlanes. Did She Let Me Go? Local Heroes, Amazing Larry with My Baby's a Mannequin. Selby Tigers did Geometry Is a Lie. And the show began tonight with Tijuana Panthers and Tony's Song. Programming on KDUR is made possible by the Durango Telegraph, Durango's independent weekly newspaper that is available everywhere in, around, and outside of town. The Durango Telegraph has provided a mix of news, entertainment, opinion, and advice with coverage of local events and happenings in a weekly package for over 20 years. More information can be found by calling the Telegraph offices at 970-259-0133. The Durango Telegraph, think outside the box. On Wednesday, July 22nd at 6 p.m., the Durango Public Library will host the Great Garden Series. 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Next up for you, I got Ted Leo and the Pharmacists. 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

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We're streaming on the web at KDUR.org. It's a couple minutes away from 11 p.m. We're doing our break a little early because I got some good stuff planned. We just heard from Male Gaze. That was The Shining Path. Before that was Bloodshot Bill and the song Kissing Underwater. We also heard Aquarian Blood with Rope and Hair. New OCs for you. That was Joro from their most recent EP, Kara Maluko. Big Boys did Which Way to Go. And Jean de Poitrine with the song Sarniez. And that set began with Ted Wheel and the Pharmacists doing the High Party. 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Next up, we're going to hear a little DMBQ doing the song Taste from an old Estrus Records compilation. DMBQ is probably the loudest band I've ever seen live. Saw them open for the OCs at Meow Wolf last fall, and it hurt my skull. Here's some DMBQ.

This is KDUR Durango, 91.9 and 93.9 FM. That was Operation Ivy with the song Hedgecore. Before that, we had some new music from Shark's Tooth Trailheads. That one was Rock and Roll at the Shred Shed. Before that, Ramones did Today Your Love, Tomorrow the World. We had Johnny Thunders and the Heartbreakers with Chinese Rocks. Misfits did Horror Business. The Mummies with That Girl. We also heard Tel Crimen, Ni Esperanza, Ni Futuro. Biznaga with Oficio de Tinieblas. Huevo with Tirar Piedras. Before that was System Exclusive 59. We heard Shonen Knife in the song Wasabi. Some new music from Guitar Wolf, 100 M Girl. And that's it. Again with DMBQ and the song Taste. I'll be up here until midnight, so not terribly longer, but get some more music for you. Next up, how about a little Pinhead Gunpowder?

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It's seconds away from 12:01 a.m. We just heard Lightning Bolt with the song Air Conditioning. Before that was Local Heroes, the 13s, doing This Is Not the Theme Song to Titanic. Gina Go Faster did For Life. Dressy Bessie with the song You Stand Here. We'll double dose of Denver there for you. We had Brontez Purnell with the song Rude Life. The Rotting Lobes did Confessions of a Rotting Lobe. Cinnamon Imperials with X Marks the Spot. And that set began with Pinhead Gunpowder and the song Train Station. That's going to do it for me. I'll be back next week. Tune it on in again. Thanks for listening. La Plata County and beyond. A special thank you if you made the effort to stream it. Good night.

Ladies and gentlemen, thank you very much for coming to our After Hours Jazz Party. This is Sabretooth, and we're here to entertain you this morning until about 5 o'clock. So we hope you'll stick around as long as you can possibly stand it. Enjoy the convivial company and the magnificent atmosphere. That first tune was an original called Blues for C. Piff. Hey, that's me. And the second one is called It's Surely Gonna Flop If It Ain't Got That Bop.

Sometimes when it's very late at night, you can hear things that you wouldn't normally hear during the middle of a busy day. There are all types of little creakings and twitterings, all sorts of scratchings and scrabblings, perhaps a tiny shriek here or there, or maybe a silent moan, all things that come flooding into your consciousness when it's late at night. And it leads you to wonder, what's the significance of each one of those little tiny sounds? Are there souls in torment? Are they scrambling to get out of some place that they don't like very much? Or are they whimpering with ecstasy? One can never tell what those tiny little sounds in the early morning hours could mean. The only way that one can possibly find out what they mean is to consult an expert. I have an expert in mind, and I'm going to consult him right now. His name is Dr. Midnight.

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1: The universe seems to be
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1: 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This is Rye with your report for Sunday, July 19th, 2026. Happy Sunday, lovers! Today continues to build off of yesterday's ask for balance. Mars in Gemini will be sextiling Saturn in Aries and giving a nice harmonious kick of energy to bring structure to everything we've been collecting and integrating this month. This can be a good day for house projects, laying the first bit of foundation for a new project, whether that be professionally or creatively, and just getting out and moving your body and your mind towards a goal of your choosing. Luna will still be making her way through Libra for the rest of today, making sure that balance and an empathetic approach comes with us. This has been your daily report with Three of Cups Astrology. Tune back in tomorrow for more on what magic the stars are getting up to.
0: And you are listening to KDUR Durango. The time is 9 o'clock. This is Roxanne. I will be your DJ for the next 3 hours, bringing to you the Americana road trip, Sunday morning coming down. I'm going to start with Kris Kristofferson and Steve Earle with that song.

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And it echoed through the canyon like the disappearing dreams of yesterday.

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Ghost of broken hearts and laws are here. And who saw the young squaw? They judged by their whiskey law, tortured

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So don't raise the dust when you pass here.

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All right. My name is Roxanne, and I just finished my first set this morning. That was Johnny Cash with Apache Tears. From his collection, Bitter Tears, Ballads of the American Indian. Before that, we had Tracy Chapman, Talking About a Revolution. Todd Snyder, the late, great Todd Snyder, did This Land is Our Land from his CD, Songs for the Daily Planet. Before that, we had new music from Congressman Davey, a song called Washington City from their new release, Bloodshot. Uncle Tupelo did If That's All Right. Cat Stevens, Peace Train. We had more new music from Tips and Obermiller. Their song was Gravity from a new release called Little Kid Heart. And I started that off with Chris Christopherson and Steve Earle, Sunday Morning Coming Down from the Austin Sessions. All right, here comes Bruce Coburn, Mighty Trucks of Midnight.

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It

party in Catonsville. My closest friends were there. Everybody talking and laughing. Good music everywhere. But I felt out of place and I wandered away through a cul-de-sac of broken dreams. I don't know when we drifted apart, but my friends seemed like strangers to me. I don't feel close to anyone. It's time I left this town. They're cynical and cold and trying to prove they've reached some higher ground. They say my attitude's wrong and it's me that's changed. Maybe they see what I can't see. But all around me everybody was running scared, and my friends seemed like strangers to me. Some had just stopped trying, might as well have started dying. Some were telling me the only way to live. Some still wanted to be famous. Most were unhappy. Some had given all they thought they had

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Somebody open-hearted to make it all worthwhile. But my friends kept talking about the end of our world, all about the days that used to be. And I never felt so low as I did that night when my friends seemed like strangers to me.

Good morning. You are listening to KDUR Durango. The time is 10:02. Just ended that set with some new music by Jim Patton and Sherry Brokus. Song is My Friends Seem Like Strangers to Me on their brand new release called Pattonville. Before that, we heard The High Women with Old Soul. Alex Graff, Jacob Jolliffe, and Cody Tinnen, also a brand new release, song called Someday I'll Tell You the Whole Story from the new CD of that same name. Before that, we heard a new one also from Mike Campbell and the Dirty Knobs, No Regrets. Dug way deep for a song from Dan Fogelberg from The Innocent Age called Nexus. Joni Mitchell was singing backup on that. And before that, or I started that set with Bruce Coburn, Mighty Trucks of Midnight. All right, well, my name is Roxanne, and you're listening to KDUR Durango. Got another half hour of music, and I'm going to start this one off with James McMurtry, one of my personal favorites.

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I followed the sound of a jukebox coming from up the levee. 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

0: That was Mary Gaucher with Our Lady of the Shooting Stars off her album Drag Queens and Limousines. Before that, we had new music by Kevin Morby. Song was Dandelion. Local artist John Garza brought us The Last Time I Saw Gary. We also heard Jason Isbell and the 400 Unit with Chaos and Clothes. Robbie Robertson sang Somewhere Down the Crazy River. And Nico Case and her boyfriends brought us Mood to Burn Bridges from Furnace Room Lullaby. And we started that set off with James McMurtry, Down Across the Delaware. 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
1: Hi, it's Nancy from the Durango Public Library, and this is Page One, just a little nibble of a new book from your library. In case you've forgotten about reading, this program gives you a tiny sample of one of the books in our collection. Here's page one of Your Child Is Not Their Weight. Understanding Your Child's Weight. Maya and Sean have two children, Olivia and Kai, born 19 months apart. The siblings are very similar in the foods they like and the sports they play, and because the family is very close, the siblings enjoy participating in a lot of the same activities together. As they start elementary school, Olivia's weight increases faster than Kai's. At her annual checkup, her doctor suggests several changes for her to make. Eat smaller portion sizes, avoid sodas and juice, use a smaller plate, cut back on snacking, eat more fruits and vegetables at meals, increase exercise, and decrease TV and electronics use. While not perfect, the family is very successful in implementing the recommendations. One by one, the changes suggested by the doctor are made. But Olivia continues to gain weight. Increasingly, the focus shifts to Olivia and what and how much she is eating, how much she is on her tablet, and how much exercise she gets, which leads to arguments between her and her parents. None of the focus is on Kai. He is allowed to have soda, nightly dessert, unrestricted video game time, and access to snacks whenever he is hungry. Olivia is not allowed any of these things, and she notices. What are Maya and Sean thinking and feeling? They feel like they are responsible for Olivia gaining so much weight, like they did something wrong. They also feel bad because Olivia is now miserable. They argue a lot more with her about food, and she feels bad about herself and is often angry with them. Mealtime is a constant battle, so now Maya and Sean tend to dread dinner time every night. They're confused. They are doing all the right things, yet these don't seem to be helping her weight and are only causing frustration and arguments in the family. What is Olivia thinking and feeling? Olivia feels angry at her parents for treating her differently while feeling bad about herself for wanting to eat more. She remembers when things were fun and she and Kai did things together, but now their parents seem to treat him better because he isn't big like her. She wants things to go back to normal before their parents became obsessed with her weight, before they worried about what she ate and drank and how much exercise she got. The message is very clear. Body size does not always reflect someone's habits and doesn't always represent their health accurately. For a child in a smaller, thinner body, do not assume they have balanced eating and activity habits. Thinner children can just as easily have picky eating or an unbalanced diet or not be getting physical activity. We also see many children in larger bodies classified as having obesity who eat very nutritious foods and are active and athletic. Unfortunately, these same children are often told they need to do better to achieve a healthier weight, and their parent caregiver may be made to feel ashamed watching their child continue to gain weight. Many aspects influence a person's weight: the state where they live, the neighborhood where they grew up, genetic makeup, personality, and food access, among others. We also know that events in childhood, including economic hardships, violence, and neglect, can lead to stress that affects our bodies in many ways, including weight gain. Some people just naturally have larger bodies. If you look at a typical sports team, people are many different shapes and sizes and are all built differently, although it is hard to know exactly what size and shape we are supposed to be. The important thing to focus on is being the best us we can be. To read the other 205 pages of Your Child Is Not Their Weight, Parenting in a Size-Obsessed World by Joey Skelton, come to the Durango Public Library. We're located at 1900 East 3rd Avenue. For our hours and other information, visit durangoco.gov. Books, eat 'em up.
0: And you are listening to KDUR Durango. My name is Roxanne. I'm spinning some music for an Americana road trip, Sunday morning coming down until noon today. I'm glad you're here, and I'm going to start this next set off with a song by Sean Colvin covering a Jackson Browne tune, Call It Alone.

Hello, and you are listening to KDUR Durango, and the time is 11 o'clock. That last 30 minutes set of music just finished up with Colorado band Barn Ghost and their song I Know It's Me. Before that, we had new music also from Andrew Saw, a song called You Turn Me On from his American Rough CD. Before that, Elvis Costello and the Sugarcanes did Episode of Blonde from When I Was Cruel. Tom Russell sang When Sinatra Played Juarez. I forgot how much I'd love that song. And I started that set off with Sean Colvin doing Call It Alone, a Jackson Browne song from a tribute album to him called Looking Into You. 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My name is Roxanne. You're listening to an Americana road trip, Sunday morning coming down. I'm going to start this next 30 minutes of music with the Indigo Girls.

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And this is an Americana road trip. That last song was the Yvette Brothers and Mike Patton, Yvette Patton, with a song called Too Awesome. Brand new release, pretty new release. Before that was Corb Lund with the song Hair in My Eyes Like a Highland Steer. We had Chris Christopherson doing Stagger Mountain Tragedy off his 1972 album Border Lord. Another deep dive, Simon and Garfunkel did El Condor Pasa from Bridge Over Troubled Water. I just spent 2 weeks in Peru, and they played that song every day. He went down there in the late 60s and got that. It was an old traditional Peruvian folk song. Before that, we had brand new music again from Blue Umbrella, a song called Old Revolution from the album Recklessly Yours. Can't wait to hear more of that one. Before that was Harry Chapin with 30,000 Pounds of Bananas, another deep dive off Verities and Balderdash. And I started that set with the Indigo Girls, Bury My Heart at Wounded Knee. My name is Roxanne, and we've got another 30 minutes of an Americana road trip. Please keep listening. Thank you.

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0: And that was Core Blend with Rivertown. That's it for me. This is Roxanne, and you've been listening to an Americana road trip on KDUR Durango. The time is 12 o'clock, and please stay tuned for Broke Down Palace. Have a beautiful day. Be good to each other. I'll see you next week on an Americana road trip.
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3: 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And here we are with another summertime edition of Broke Down Palace. I hope everyone's having a great summer. And let's just get right into some music. You know, here at the Broke Down Palace, we play music from the 60s and 70s that has some orchestral elements in the arrangements, some influence from the classical world, or just an orchestral attitude. And we play pop, we play rock, we play folk, we play soul, and all genres in between. And let's get on with it with one of the great pop bands from the 1960s. This is the Monkees, Daydream Believer, on the Baroque Down Palace.
4: 7A.
5: What number is this, Chip?
4: 7A.
5: Okay, no, I mean, like, don't get excited, man. It's because I'm short, I know.

That is the artist Madeline Bell with No Sun Today from her 1968 album, Doing Things. This was her second solo album. Madeline Bell was an American singer from New Jersey who made her way over to the UK at some point in the 1960s and had a lot of connections to some of the great British rock artists. As a background singer, singing background vocals on tracks by Donovan, Jeff Beck Group, the Rolling Stones. She's singing background on You Can't Always Get What You Want. She also did a lot of background singing for Serge Gainsbourg on the tracks Comic Strip, Ford Mustang, and Bloody Jack in the late 60s. Also sang with Dusty Springfield and Donna Summer and a lot of great artists, and made a great record in the early 1970s with John Paul Jones of Led Zeppelin producing. So a really prolific and in-demand session singer who made some great solo records herself. And we started the set with The Monkees and Daydream Believer from the album The Birds, The Bees, and The Monkees, released in 1967. The song was written by songwriter John Stewart, who at that time was in the Kingston Trio and left the Kingston Trio shortly after. It was produced by producer Chip Douglas. You can hear a little bit of his studio chatter with singer Davy Jones at the beginning of this track, and features a string arrangement by jazz musician Shorty Rogers. After The Monkees, it was Susie Jane Hokum with For a Day Like Today from her album with Lee Hazelwood, Cowboy in Sweden, which came out in 1970. Susie Jane Hokum was the creative and romantic partner of Lee Hazelwood in the 1960s and into the very early 70s. And she was very involved with the record label that she created along with Lee Hazelwood, and was a producer, sometimes cited as being the first female pop music producer. And she sang several duets with Lee Hazelwood in the 1960s that were later re-recorded by Lee Hazelwood and Nancy Sinatra, including the track Summer Wine, the original version done by Susie Jane Hokum and Lee Hazelwood, and then later re-recorded for the hit version by Nancy and Lee. But this song that we just heard was from the soundtrack to a film that she appears in alongside Lee Hazelwood called Cowboy in Sweden, recorded and filmed after the two had left the United States and moved to Sweden in the early 1970s. After that, it was J.K. and Company with Christine from Suddenly One Summer. This was the project by a 15-year-old pop savant named J.K., J-A-Y-K-A-Y-E, recorded when he was only 15 in 1968, recorded in Vancouver, Canada. He was from Las Vegas, but connected with some of the best Vancouver session players at the time and made this really wonderful bit of underground psychedelia. And we ended the set with Madeline Bell and No Sun Today.

That is the UK band Sun Chariot with a song called You're Lovely, a single from the year 1973. Sun Chariot were a short-lived band from the UK, never released an LP, and just released a handful of singles in the early 1970s. It has a very late 1960s sound to me. I was a bit surprised that this came out in 1973. I couldn't find that much information about the band or the members other than the songwriter Dave Homan, who after Sun Chariot and some other projects went on to collaborate with Monty Python on some of the music for their films The Meaning of Life and The Life of Brian. We started the set with a band called Tandem and their track Shapes and Shadows. This was the B-side to a single that came out in 1969. The A-side was a song called Song of My Life. Tandem were a band from the UK featuring members Alan Bowling and Ray Redway, who had previously been in a harder-edged R&B-influenced kind of mod or freak beat band called the Sons of Fred before they formed this Project Tandem for this more melodic Baroque pop single, which I believe was the only single the project released. After that, it was the singer Bonnie Dobson with Light of Love. This is from her 1970 album called Good Morning Rain, an album recorded in Nashville, Tennessee in 1970, and featuring a string arrangement by arranger Ben McPeak. We heard one of his arrangements on last week's show, the arrangement for the album Wheatfield Soul by the Guess Who. And after that, it was the UK band Stackridge with the song Humiliation. This was from their album The Man in the Bowler Hat from 1974, a record that was produced and orchestrated by Sir George Martin. And this was the third album for the band. They disbanded a few years later after their 1976 album, Mr. Mick, and two of the members went on to form the synth-pop band The Corgis, which had a minor hit in the 1980s with the song Everybody's Gotta Learn Sometime. And we ended the set with Sun Chariot and You're Lovely. And we're going to take a short break here, but we will be back after this with more Baroque Down Palace.

Welcome back to the show. Let's get into more music with a band called The Rationals. This is Glowin' here on the Baroque Down Palace.

beyond your wildest dreams. Cut out all this worrying and complaining, you better show. Cut out all this fighting and straining, you better know it. Just be plain old life. Yeah.

That's a duo known as the New Wave with Where Do We Go From Here from their one and only album from 1968, self-titled album, The New Wave. Sunshine pop band from L.A. Wish I knew more about them. This is a great slice of L.A. orchestrated sunshine pop. We started the set with The Rationals and a song called Glowin'. Really interesting band from the Detroit and Ann Arbor garage rock scene. They only issued this one album. It seems like we've been playing a lot of artists on this particular episode that only released one album. But once again, they released a self-titled debut album in 1969. And kind of different from some of the other Detroit garage rock bands, they were augmented by flute and vibraphone and some jazzier elements, and very soulful vocals and flute by lead singer Scott Morgan on this song, which is a cover of a song by Mac Rinnaback, also known as Dr. John. After that, it was The Free Design with Hurry Sundown from their 1969 album Heaven and Earth. And we ended the set with The New Wave. And that's going to bring us to the end of another edition of the Baroque Down Palace. Thanks so much for listening. It's my pleasure to bring this music to you each week. And check out Instagram, Baroque Down Palace, for information about playlists and upcoming shows. And as always, BaroqueDownPalace.com, where you can archive episodes and sign up for our new monthly newsletter. And we're going to go out here with the bass player from Yes, Chris Squire, from his solo album, Fish Out of Water, from 1975. This is Silently Falling here on the Baroque Down Palace.

0: The Baroque Down Palace is brought to you by WYXR in Memphis and is proudly sponsored by Mempho Presents, an independent Memphis-based producer of live music and cultural events, and is supported by the generosity of listeners like you.
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0: 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The time is now 1 p.m. Mountain Time. This is DJ Sonic Counselor with you again on a Sunday. Happens to be July 19th, 2026. And I'll be with you for the next 2 hours playing some popular music. And I just want to acknowledge up front, there is another big cultural event happening right now. Something involving football, I believe, for any of you World Cup fans out there. If you happen to be watching the game and listening to the show, kudos to you for that multitask. And I just want to ask one thing of our listeners, and I'm so glad that you are listening today. You may have no interest in the World Cup, but do not send me any updates on what's happening with the game, because I am going to go home and watch it later. I don't even want to know what Madonna is wearing at the halftime show. Nothing. So don't send it to me. I got plenty of music for you today. I thought we'd start off with a little energy to keep you listening and focused. So we're going to do the first half hour with a lot of punk rock and some classic stuff. And then as the show goes on, we're going to get into some more diverse types of music. And got plenty of deep vinyl cuts for you. Lots of new music, as always. Thanks so much for listening. We're going to start things off with the Ramones, going back to January of 1978, a show at the New York City Palladium. And this is really a phenomenal show from their early days. This is going to be Now I Want to Be a Good Boy on KDUR.
1: But after 5 years in the institution,

KDUR Durango, where the music matters. That was quite a half hour of music there. Thanks for tuning in today and checking us out. That first half hour set was quite a burst of energy. So we just had from the KDUR turntables, that was the band Slant 6 from their 1994 release, Soda Pop Ripoff, the song Double-Edged Knife. Had The Clash in there from their self-titled U.S. Version. Debut album, 1979, Complete Control from that record. The Adolescents, their first record from 1981, that was reissued late last year, the Blue Album, as they call it, and that was the track Wrecking Crew we heard there. From The Runaways' debut, 1976, on side A of that vinyl LP, that was a song called Thunder. We had the great Husker Du, Bob Mould. And that's from Husker Du's New Day Rising LP, 1985, the track Celebrated Summer. The Buzzcocks in there from their 1978 record, another Music in a Different Kitchen, and that was a track called I Need. Bratmobile from their 2002 release, Girls Get Busy, the song United We Don't. New music from Guitar Wolf from Tokyo, Japan. Their new album is called More Jet, and the track we heard was $3 Million Noise. A track in there from Pearl Jam from their live, they have quite a live catalog. This is going back to the early days, 1993, a set called Against, and that was their cover of the Dead Boys' Sonic Reducer, which they've played live quite a bit over the years. We also heard from Hans Gruber and the Diehards from their recent release, 2026, and a track called Trepanation. Now, I just realized I played it at the wrong speed, so I don't know if anyone picked up on that. It should have been played faster, but I don't think Hans Gruber and the Diehards would mind. It was kind of interesting. And then kick things off with the Ramones from their 1978 live set from the Palladium in New York City. Now I want to be a good boy. 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Tickets and information are available at musicinthemountains.com and at 970-385-6820. Ska Brewing in Durango, where it takes characters to brew beer with character. Ska is a proud supporter of KDUR Radio. 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All right, let's get into set number two. We're going to slow things down here and there, but still keep the energy up. Thanks so much for tuning in today. Don't forget, you can always give us a call here at the KDUR studio phone line at 970-247-7262 if there's anything you want to hear. And I'm going to go into some new music here for a few songs. We'll kick things off with a fun song from the band Little Wilderness from Austin, Texas. Their new album is called Janice, and this song is called Southwest. So it's very relevant and interesting to those of us who live in this part of the country. Little Wilderness on KDUR.

KDUR Durango, grassroots radio for Durango and beyond. The time is 2:02 p.m., and we have another set break here. In that last set of music, we heard from The Cure going back to 1992 to their album Wish, and that was kind of towards the end of that album, a track called Cut. We also heard from Paul and Linda McCartney from the album they collaborated on in 1971 called Ram, when they were way out in the country in Scotland trying to figure out what comes next for their lives. And that was from that album Ram, and that was the track Eat at Home. New music from Mary in the Junkyard from the new album Role Model Hermit, a song called Welcome Break. Mary in the Junkyard from based in London. New old music, reissued Funkadelic, their classic, I believe their second full-length release from 1970, Free Your Mind and Your Behind Will Follow. And that was a track called I Want to Know If It's Good to You from the reissued Funkadelic. And also new music from Pines. Pines from Adelaide, Australia, I believe a electronic duo, and their new album or EP is called Dancer. The track we heard was Chosen Ones, and kicked off that set of new music, mostly new music, with Little Wilderness from Austin, Texas, their new album Janus, and the song Southwest. KDUR is supported by the Community Concert Hall at Fort Lewis College. The Concert Hall presents a free performance by John Stickley Trio in downtown Durango at Buckley Park on Thursday, July 23rd at 5:30 p.m. More information can be found at durangoconcerts.com or by calling 970-247-7657. On Monday, July 20th, that's tomorrow, at 6:30 p.m., the Animas Valley Grange will host a presentation with historian Ruth Lambert. The event will discuss the history of La Plata County and the Animas Valley through historic and current photos. The Grange is located at 7271 County Road 203. For more information, call 970-382-1217. For this next set of music, we're going to go to the KDR turntables, start with some roots dub reggae from Uroy, get into some more new music, plenty of vinyl cuts to come, and we'll go from there. So here is Uroy from the KDR turntables.

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You're checked in with DJ Sonic Counselor and No Agenda Radio. We're just finishing up the third set of music for today's edition of the show. The track you just heard was Jesus Jones, going back to 1991 from their album Doubt, the last song on that record called Blist. We also heard some funk from the Fatback Band from the New York City area, going back to, I believe, 1975, their album Keep On Steppin', the track Mr. Bassman. Pleasure to play some local music, Mr. Alex Graff. We heard his new single, Someday I'll Tell You the Whole Story. That is now a full-length album, and I'm sure we'll be digging more into that here at KDUR. Really great track from Alex. And before that, we heard some Faith No More, going back to one of their earliest records, We Care a Lot. That's been reissued quite a few times. And that vinyl reissue, we heard an instrumental, actually, no lyrics on that or singing on that particular track, called Pills for Breakfast. Also, some new music from Andrew Saw. Andrew Saw from the Chicago area, new album called American Rough, and that was a track called Follow. And kicked off that set with Uroy from the KDUR Turntables, African Roots 1976, with the dub track Dub from the Roots. We'll get back into the music in just a moment. 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All right, I'll squeeze in a little more music here for you in the next 28 minutes or so, and then turn things over to DJ Ford Prefect and the end of radio program, The Beauty and the Terror. Let's see, more new music for you coming up here. I just went and picked up the vinyl edition of this record, and some of us in town were lucky enough to see them about a week ago. The band Cat Mountain from Tucson, Arizona, did a wonderful show here in town at the Subterrane, and their new album, House for the Ready, is, well, I'm just going to call it a classic. It's fantastic. And here's another track from that excellent album. This is on side B of the vinyl edition. This is called No More Killing from Cat Mountain on KDUR.

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1: They said things like, "R.I.P. beautiful tree, I wish I'd got to meet you."
0: But the suspect could not care less. My understanding, he said, was that it was just a tree. The very serious and entirely ridiculous criminal trial over a murdered tree later today.
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This is DJ Sonic Counselor. Just about to check out here. I'm going to leave you with one more tune in a moment. Thanks so much for tuning in today, and stay tuned for DJ Ford Prefect and the end of radio. You don't want to miss that. Followed by This American Life at 5 p.m. That was really wonderful album from the Kun Narin Electric Fin Band. I think we've played it quite a bit here on KDUR. Volume 3 came out this year. That was the track Lamb Sing. I will be off for a couple weeks, but I'll see you again in early August. So everyone stay safe and have a great late summer.

KDOR Durango, the time is now 3 p.m. You are tuned into the end of radio from now until 5 p.m. I'm your host for Prefect. I'll be with you until 5. As I already said, hopefully we're getting some rain in, as I was seeing some pretty gnarly looking clouds up north on my drive in from Aztec. Hope everyone is doing well, staying safe. I believe there's a World Cup final game going on right now, so if you're, you know, on your way to tune into that, hope your team wins. We have some new music starting us off here. It's one that I keep coming back to from earlier in this year. It is the band Shy, I believe solo singer-songwriter. The Doves Came Home is the name of this record. This is the track Shed. Really, really big fan of this one. Has a lot of shoegaze elements to it. And who doesn't love a little shoegaze?

KDR Durango, that was This Is the Glass House. Let's try that again. This is the Glass House. Mowage. Mowage is what brings us here today. 867 is the name of that song and that album. Just an album I've been obsessed with these last few weeks. Sorry, I gotta... And scene. We're back. I'm sorry. I gotta, like, stop myself from giggling. Just a fantastic album. Has a lot of inspiration, I think, from some pretty amazing bands like Black Midi, BCNR, both of which have a lot of roots in people like Slint. And I just love this style of music. It has so much love and energy and rawness to it that I highly, highly recommend this album. It's an obsession of mine currently. Check it out. Shy, before that, with Shed off of their new album, The Doves Came. Oh no, I have to read a bunch of words here. I was hoping I can do this. Programming on KDOR is made possible by the Durango Telegraph, Durango's independent weekly newspaper that is available everywhere in, around, and outside of town. The Durango Telegraph has provided a mix of news, entertainment, opinion, and advice with coverage of local events and happenings in a weekly package for over 20 years. More information can be found by calling the Telegraph offices at 970-259-0133. The Durango Telegraph. Think outside the box. We have some music here from the Now on Digital Backrooms movie, music by the director and, I believe, Ido van Bremen. Just an amazing soundtrack, has a lot of roots in, I think, like Colin Stetson, who is one of my favorite musicians, and just a fantastic movie. I think, like a lot of other really great movies, it... lets the soundtrack really carry a lot of moments because, hey, you're tuned in to radio, you know this for a fact. Music really can just elevate things. It can really just heighten emotions. It's a conduit for feeling. And this track in particular, excluded even as just being a soundtrack, it's just one that I've put on a lot recently. I just find it ethereal and haunting and beautiful. It is the track Old Home, Not Yet Built.

KDUR Durango, that was OC's with Ship. That was The Hounds of Foggy Notion, the album, which is actually another soundtrack one, though it's featuring original music that was then redone for a soundtrack in a more slacker rock style. Amazing, amazing album. It just features some of the best OCs of that period, I would say. They're more slacker rock kind of era. Really just one worth checking out. We heard Colin Stetson before that, not off of one of his soundtrack albums, but he is very well known for his soundtrack work. That was Lord I Just Can't Keep From Crying Sometimes, a cover of the Blind Willie Johnson cover. Blind Willie Johnson. I was thinking Willie Nelson, but that's a different guy and, different era. That was Sharon Nova of My Brightest Diamond on the vocals. Kane Parsons and Ido Van Bremen start us off there with Old Home Not Yet Built from the Backrooms soundtrack. Quick little, kind of soundtrack set there for y'all. On Thursday, July 30th at 6 p.m., the Durango Public Library will host a talk on paleontology. 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Used to work for a paleontologist when I was an intern in high school. It was a lot of fun. Paleontology is super neat. We're on a very interesting planet. We have some more new music. This is something from last month. It is the new All Them Witches album, House of Mirrors. This is the track Aethernet.

Katie Ward Durango, that was Swans with The Great Annihilator off their album of the same name, the remaster from a couple years back. Mogwai with Local Authority before that, that's off of The Hawk is Howling. Boris with Away From You off of Love and Evol, Evol being Love Backwards. Just an amazing, incredibly underrated Boris album. Slift with Corrupted Sky off their newest album Fantasia, and All Them Witches with Aethernet off their newest album House of Mirrors. You're tuning in to KDUR Durango. The time is now 4 p.m. I'm your host, Ford Prefect, with you for another hour, and then we're going to be hearing from This American Life after 5 p.m. KDUR is supported by the Community Concert Hall here at Fort Lewis College. The Concert Hall presents a free performance by the John Sickley Trio in downtown Durango at Buckley Park on Thursday, June 23rd, July 23rd, I apologize, at 5:30 p.m. More information can be found at DurangoConcerts.com or by calling 970-247-7657. We have some KO Dot to start off the set. One of my favorite musicians, Toby Driver, just taps into something really special, really gothic and odd, and just has so much just kind of... It's an unmatched energy that you really don't get outside of, like, other weird avant-garde metal projects. This is off of the album Dowsing Anemone with Copper Tongue. Yes, Anemone. Okay, I had to remember, I had to, like, make sure that's actually what that was. The font is really weird on what I'm playing this off of. But regardless, this is Gemini Become the Tripod. Just a creepy little track. It's beautiful, it's grandiose and gorgeous and odd and just kind of unsettling at the same time. It's gothic. It's very, very gothic, and I love it. Let's dig it.

KDR Durango, that was the Mars Volta with Wax Simulacra off the Bedlam and Goliath. Hammock before that with Groundbreaker off their new album. When Does This Place Become Our Scene? I love this new album. Just, it's blistering. Napalm Death with Divine Death off of the Full Dynamic Range edition of Scum. Napalm Death recently had a NPR Mini Desk concert. It's something else is all I have. You have to see it for yourself. That's all I'll say. Botch with I Want to Be a Sex Symbol on My Own Terms off of their We Are the Romans, one of the best like mathcore albums out there. It's phenomenal. Oransi Pazuzu with Muntautuja, I think Sire's supposed to say that. It's a Finnish for Shapeshifter. I had to look it up. Off of their self-titled or album of the same name. Oransi Pazuzu, another one of those just amazing avant-garde metal bands. Yahweh Nailgun with Innocent Sigh off their new album Magazine. KO Dot starts off there with Gemini Becoming the Tripod off of Dowsing Anemone with Copper Tongue. Got some more music coming up, but first, support for KDR comes from individual donors and from the Gay and Lesbian Fund for Colorado, building innovative partnerships with businesses and schools to create internships and apprenticeships for rural students across Colorado. More information on the Gay and Lesbian Fund for Colorado can be found online at gayandlesbianfund.org. This next song is from a band that I first discovered from the Prog Frog here on KDR. They are a fantastic noise project. Pharmacon. This track's on my mind a lot. It has to deal with the artist's experience with a surgery and just some health stuff where it's like this feeling of the body being totally disconnected from the mind and just betraying itself. One could say body betrays itself. That's the name of the track. I think about it a lot as when I deal with like health issues and stuff, because there's a lot of just so many times where, yeah, the body, this meat cage we're in, just is a kind of horrifying experience to be stuck inside of. Body horror is one of my favorite genres. I think it's such an amazing concept to delve into within the arts because, hey, we're all stuck in these meat and bone suits. They're kind of odd, you know. This is A Body Betrays Itself.

0: You're listening to KDUR Durango, and this is the Astro of the Day Report with Jamie, Rhiannon, and Rye from Three of Cups Astrology. This is Rye with your report for Sunday, July 19th, 2026. Happy Sunday, lovers! Today continues to build off of yesterday's ask for balance. Mars in Gemini will be sextiling Saturn in Aries and giving a nice harmonious kick of energy to bring structure to everything we've been collecting and integrating this month. This can be a good day for house projects, laying the first bit of foundation for a new project, whether that be professionally or creatively, and just getting out and moving your body and your mind towards a goal of your choosing. Luna will still be making her way through Libra for the rest of today, making sure that balance and an empathetic approach comes with us. This has been your daily report with Three of Cups Astrology. Tune back in tomorrow for more on what magic the stars are getting up to.
1: 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This has been Ford Prefect of the End of Radio. Coming up next is This American Life. During that last set, you heard Etch a Vandal with Eyes Shut off their new album, Looking for People to Unfollow. I love this new album as well. Just so much great music coming out right now. Mirror Mirror with Reincarnate off their EP of the same name, one of the best black metal albums of all time. 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Starting this last set off with another new album that has just been on repeat for me. Not by choice. It was the last thing I was listening to on my phone before I broke the screen as of Friday night. So whether I like it or not, it's the one that my phone connects to my car with and plays. I can't change it, but I can listen to this album on repeat until Tuesday. Or I could tune into FM radio, such as this fantastic station like you're doing right now. So, hey. Well, join my shoes for a second. At least it's a great album I'm stuck on. This is the track Last Wheel off the new Power Plant album, Bridge of Sacrifice. I'll see you all next week. Take care. Stay safe. Be excellent to one another. Love one another. Do what you can for the folks around you always.

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0: KDR Durango playing us out. Here's Low Roar with Low Roar off of their album, Low Roar. M Ward before that with The Story of an Artist off the late great Daniel Johnston Discovered Covered. Cherry Pick with Aster, that was off their EP :3, like the cat face emoticon. Power Plant before that with Last Wheel off their new album Bridge of Sacrifice. 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
1: From WBEZ Chicago, it's This American Life. I'm David Kestenbaum, sitting in for Ira Glass.
2: This morning on the subway,
1: yeah,
2: this guy brought his own chair. I was sitting next to him, but he was in like a fold-out chair.
1: That's Aviva de Kornfeld, apparently our transportation correspondent. She came in the studio to tell me a story about a woman on a bus ride that went very strangely.
2: Her name's Duck, or that's her nickname. That's what we're going to call her.
1: Okay.
2: She takes this bus between New York and D.C. a lot, back and forth. So on this trip, she's going from New York to D.C., Union Station, and she's leaving around 6 p.m. at night. And she has this whole routine around the bus because she's done this trip a million times. This is Duck.
3: I'll go get a margarita, get on the bus, take a nap, wake up back home in D.C. You know, I boarded the bus as normal. They checked me in. You know, the guy had the app with all the passengers. He made a little announcement. And I remember distinctly, they said, there's no stops planned. Great.
2: Are you good at sleeping on public transit?
3: I can pretty much sleep anywhere.
2: Oh my God, you're so lucky.
3: My parents would always joke that I could sleep through anything.
2: So she goes to sleep. And then she wakes up around 9 p.m. to a bunch of commotion. And all the passengers are talking on the bus about what's going on. And what's going on is really odd. And so odd that Duck starts writing a thread about this online, which is how I heard about it. Here's the first post she writes.
3: I just woke up from a nap, and somehow while I was asleep, everyone on the bus has figured out that we are not going to the right place.
1: Aviva, do they think there's like a mistake or something?
2: Well, the driver of the bus is apparently telling passengers, like, I'm not going to the wrong place, you're on the wrong bus. This bus isn't going to Washington, D.C., it's going further south to Virginia. And we're not going to stop. So Duck writes another post.
3: He's refusing to talk to anyone while he's driving and is now driving really fast. I think this is when the attitude on the bus starts to turn a little bit towards maybe we're not in a safe situation.
1: And what do they think is going on? Like, is it possible they just got on the wrong bus?
2: No, because every person on the bus has been checked in by the driver as going to Washington, D.C.
1: And all their tickets say to D.C.
2: Yeah.
1: So this is the situation. They're all basically trapped on a bus. And the driver is not doing what bus drivers have typically done in the history of bus driving. I'm not sure exactly how to say this, but whatever you think of President Trump, maybe this is a feeling you have been experiencing. He's made hundreds of millions of dollars selling meme coins to his fans and other people. He is bombing boats off Venezuela. He's tearing down the East Wing and building a giant ballroom. Maybe this makes you feel like everything's out of control. Or maybe you're fine with it. Maybe the bus driver is a genius, and you think we should all just sit back and see. In this case, though, the passengers are not into it. And when a person has so completely left the normal script of things, the question is, what do you do?
2: So the first thing they try to do is reason with the bus driver, reassert the normal facts and rules for the bus ride. Duck said that two guys went up to him at the front of the bus and said, man to man, we're going to Union Station.
1: And?
2: He said, no, we're not. Didn't work.
1: What do they try next?
2: After that, someone notices that he has a French accent.
1: Okay.
2: And thinks, like, oh, maybe this is a language barrier issue. So they start talking to him in French and then end up arguing with him in French. And then it becomes very clear it is not a language barrier issue.
1: Wow.
2: And then Duck starts just starts firing off post after post, and you can feel things escalating, like, as you're reading the thread. And it's like, first, the bus company's trying to call the driver, and he's not answering. And then someone pulls up Waze and sees that they're going 20 miles over the speed limit. And then someone gets the bus company on speakerphone and is walking it up to the front of the bus. And then Duck could actually hear the bus company guy yelling, "You're going to Union Station," to the bus driver. And then he screams in response that he doesn't get paid enough and is refusing.
4: Wow.
2: And then, you know, person after person, each kind of feels like they're going to be the hero who convinces the bus driver to get back on track. And right. So each person, like, takes their phone with the company reps on speakerphone to the bus driver. And then in response, he just grabs them and hangs up.
1: Why don't they call the police?
2: Well, so then that is the next thing that people are thinking about doing. So while a couple passengers are in the front of the bus fighting with the driver, the rest of the people in the back of the bus are debating whether or not to call the police, because, like, half the bus is thinking this is actually just going to agitate him further and that feels dangerous. And the other half are like, well, the bus company can't help us. So, like, who is the next authority figure who can come to our help?
1: So what happens?
2: Eventually, someone does call the police. And Duck's next post is, quote, "Okay, someone called the police but suggested they avoid pulling over the bus because he's driving so erratically. We are passing DC."
1: So they feel like they're in danger?
2: The bus is kind of split. Half the bus feels like they're in the sequel to the movie Speed.
4: Like they're being kidnapped or something.
2: Yes. And then the other half feels like, you know what, let's just sit tight, see what happens.
4: In the dark at like 75 miles an hour on some highway.
2: Yes.
4: It's like they tried all these things and now there's nothing else they can do.
3: There's a good bit of wanting the situation to be otherwise and wanting it to be easily figure outable in the moment and not having to wait for something bad to happen or wait to figure out how it all resolves.
2: Yeah, and then at some point you're like, well, I guess we just have to, it's actually up to him.
3: We have to go on this entire bus ride, no matter where it ends.
2: So he does eventually get off the highway in Vienna, Virginia.
1: Like he promised.
2: And he does weirdly sort of go through the normal motions of a bus driver at a bus stop, and he helps everyone get off and get their luggage from underneath the bus. And although people are yelling at him and he's kind of yelling back and he's flipping people off, and then once everyone's off, he just drives off.
1: Did they ever get an answer to what was going on with the guy?
2: No. But the bus company did send another bus to Virginia to pick them up and take them back to D.C. And that bus driver was very apologetic and was like, sorry about that other guy. I think he's new.
1: I think he's new?
2: Yes. This does not seem like the behavior of a new bus driver to me. But
1: they made it home?
2: Yes, they made it home.
1: We did reach out to the bus company. A spokesperson said the driver does not work there anymore. He had disobeyed his supervisor's instructions. Quote, "As to what caused him to do so, we are not sure."
2: Doug said that the bus ride from Vienna, Virginia, back to D.C., their original destination, was very quiet.
1: Today on the show, people who find themselves on journeys they did not intend or agree to. They find themselves trapped on these journeys and they have to figure out what to do. In one story, a famous tree disappears from a landscape overnight. Also, one woman's shockingly difficult quest to get some badly needed ice cubes. Stay with us.

0: down with no replacement parts available. Clinging to a shred of civic responsibility, we take out our household trash and walk for a few blocks until we find bins that aren't overflowing, leaving it where it's least obstructive. Just a few yards from my door, you'll find one of those garbage piles, haloed by innumerable flies that have also made their way into my home. They're always riled up early in the morning, touching your arm and back and buzzing in your face while you're making coffee. I'll brush them off and shoo them away, but they come back. It doesn't matter that everything's clean. They're already inside, and you can't take your eyes off your mug or the bread you got for breakfast because they'll land on them the minute you do. A few days ago, I heard a neighbor complain about the heat, but she would rather shut all her doors and windows than let in flies. Sometimes I'll also leave my windows closed to keep out the stench of garbage. I'll peek out onto the street and see flies in the flower garden, landing on tall grass, bending over under their weight, as if it were a wheat stalk made up of insects instead of grains. People started setting these piles of garbage on fire, and there was smoke everywhere. So much garbage is still there, and the temperature's rising. I wouldn't be surprised if one day there's a spontaneous combustion. That's a real thing that can happen. A few days ago, the garbage pile near my house caught fire. We heard a little explosion, and when I looked out the window, it had already started burning. I called the firefighters at 5 p.m. It was very windy, and the smoke cloud was spreading. A while went by, and since the firemen hadn't come, my boyfriend and I took advantage of the fact that the flames had died down a bit and doused them with buckets of water. We thought we'd put them out, but that wasn't the case. I kept calling the emergency line. The firefighters finally arrived at 8 p.m. Our house smelled like smoke for days. I don't know what's more disturbing, the growing number of sleepless nights, or the torture of not knowing how much longer this will last. I still haven't found an answer to the latter. To try and solve the former, the restless nights, we bought a rechargeable fan. $40 for a tiny plastic fan. My fan pretty much looks like a toy, but now I no longer wake up sweating in the middle of the night. The sound of the spinning blades has become a sort of lullaby that helps me fall asleep, like so many people on this sweltering island. Because on blackout nights, sometimes the silence is more frightening than the darkness. I live at the end of an avenue where you used to hear loud conversations, music, and cars well past midnight. Now, the streets are empty. I don't exactly sleep like a baby. If the power comes back at 2 or 4 in the morning, I have to leap out of bed and charge everything. Power banks, the lamp, the laptop. And if they shut it off before morning, I have to get up again and turn the rechargeable fan back on. Lately, whenever my mom or aunts message me on WhatsApp to ask me how I'm doing, I almost always answer, "I'm here," in a blackout, as if I too only ran on electricity, as if the darkness and silence were a part of me. A few nights ago, a bunch of neighbors started banging on pots and pans. I've seen countless videos on social media of these cacerolazos, but I'd never had it happen so close, on my own block. Honestly, it sounded more like a raging party than public outcry. You could hear voices yelling, "Vamos!" and "Bang them! Bang them!" It felt like a kind of release, like their weariness had reached its limit. And at the same time, there was a sense of fun, of mischief. Aside from 2 or 3 notable occasions, there hasn't been a massive protest in Cuba in decades. But now, we have these cacerolazos. After about 15 minutes of outrage, the power came back on. It was probably just a coincidence, but it felt wonderful to hear shouts of joy, as if the protest had really worked. And then a few minutes after that, the power shut back off. Nobody yelled or made any noise. A few days later, they turned the power back on at night, and it lasted until 6 in the morning. These were 7 hours where the fridge door was barely opened, which meant that the next morning, my half-liter water bottle had completely frozen. 10 days after getting my doctor's orders, I was finally able to ice my left knee.
1: actor Anna Viafanie reading a story by Eileen Socin Martinez, whose reporting you can find in The Guardian and elsewhere. Anna is currently starring in Sinatra on London's West End. Gabriela Munoz Ravelo translated Eileen's story from Spanish to English. Coming up, if a tree falls in a forest, could it ever possibly be murder? A crime that captivated England goes before a high court judge. That's in a minute from Chicago Public Radio when our program continues.

You are tuned to KDUR Durango. The time is second shy of 6 p.m. Welcome to One Man's Trash. My name is Keith. Here until 8 p.m. Mixed genre is the idea. Before the music, the weather. Spoiler alert, it's going to rain. It's going to be hot and rainy. I really could just leave it at that. But we're looking at like 90s, Monday, Tuesday, chance of thunderstorms in and out. You know how it goes. And maybe cooling trend towards the end of the week, but still rainy. So there you have it. Let's listen to some music.